0: Hi, I'm John.
1: Hi, I'm Paul.
2: Hi, I'm George.
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3: Yay!
1: Who was that? Woo! Nice one, Stevie.

Elton John and Kiki D, of course, from 1976, and Don't Go Breaking My Heart. The song was actually recorded in two studios. First of all, at the Eastern Sound Studio in Toronto, Canada, and also in the Marquee Studios in London. And when it came to the strings, as it were, they were orchestrated by a gentleman by the name of James Newton Howard, and he utilised 12 violins, 4 violas, and 4 cellos. Right, now, if you're going to have a go at

Gullah Lefty Boston is a non-mover at this week's number four. This is Top of the Pops from the BBC, and I'm Kim Robson. And these are the top five most popular songs in the UK this week. Down one place at number three, Ugel, Moving to the Sun.

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0: The highlights, the best of the weekend.
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0: 50 years of Don't Stop, the best of Fleetwood Mac.
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3: Number 8.
0: Olivia Dean, The Art of Loving.
6: Tossing me, tossing me, be the man that I need, baby. 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
3: Number 7.
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0: Olivia Rodrigo, You Seem Pretty Sad for

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You nearly gave me a heart attack.

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Look out, Eden.

Isn't it great? That old school kind of funk sound. I Feel It Coming by Daft Punk and The Weeknd. Coming up is Moments by Camel Fat. Leo Stennard, Camel Fat, Moments. It's a beautiful track, this one.

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